I and I to everyone. Got to help, well, we got to help, yeah. There's no need to cry, yeah. Got to help, well, we got to help, yeah.

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I'm Lavinia Biagiotti. I'm very happy to be with you, and I'm trying to bring you a little bit of my romantic style, and hope to see you all again in Italy. Tschüss!

0: Playlist Dein Zuhause. Hit Radio Ohr.
1: When I was 6 years old, I broke my leg. And I was running from my brother and his friends.